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0: 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Hi, this is Big Bob, host of the Memory Lane Show. 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I'll play tunes from Dandy and the Juniors, the Beach Boys, Chuck Berry, Johnny Rivers, and many more. We have all the charted hits from the 60s and the 70s to include covers and one-hit wonders. 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
1: Animals can't speak to drivers, but if they could, they would be asking us, telling us by the sounds of it, to put our litter and fruit waste in the bin. 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So let's lend them a paw. 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
1: There are two types of drive you can have on the motorway. 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
1: like this. 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So we all feel a little less and a lot more. National Highways.

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1: Animals can't speak to drivers, but if they could, they would be asking us, telling us by the sounds of it, to put our litter and fruit waste in the bin. 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No wonder they sound miffed. So let's lend them a paw. Let's take our rubbish with us and bin it properly. National Highways.

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1: There are two types of drive you can have on the motorway. One that feels like this.
2: Or one that feels...
1: like this. The difference is just a few little changes, like giving more space to the car in front or not hogging the middle lane. Because being a little more considerate on the road actually reduces congestion and collisions, which transforms everyone's journey. So we all feel a little less...

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1: Here's Alex, pedalling off to work. And here's Nikki, driving off for a morning coffee. You know the drill, Nikki. 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And for horse riders, like Joe on Daisy here, slow down to under 10 miles per hour and allow at least 2 metres. Whoever you meet, travel like you know them. 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
1: Here's Alex, pedalling off to work. 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
1: Animals can't speak to drivers, but if they could, they would be asking us, telling us by the sounds of it, to put our litter and fruit waste in the bin. Because roadside litter kills an estimated 3 million animals every year. No wonder they sound miffed. So let's lend them a paw. Let's take our rubbish with us and bin it properly. National Highways.
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McGowan, and welcome to my variety show. 2 hours of music and fun, and plenty going on. New releases including Ian F. Ball, Joan as Policewoman, Greg Hancock, and Paul Mosley. And then Three of a Kind's inspirational quotes, a sing-along with Mary Poppins, Let's Dance with Glenn Miller, and a light-hearted quiz, The Full Monty. Well, the World Cup is drawing to its conclusion, but still plenty of exciting football. So let's celebrate America.

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2: This is Gowan's Variety Show. So, Dave Ellis and Boo Howard concluding Three of a Kind. Any guesses as to that common link? Well, we started with Status Quo and the Beach Boys with Fun, Fun, Fun from the Quo's 1996 album Don't Stop, full of covers including that Beach Boys original. And then Lieutenant Pigeon, yes, the group who had the number one smash hit with Moldy Old Dough, that was And the Fun Goes On, from their 1973 album Moldy Old Music. Lieutenant Pigeon were very much a sort of spin-off of 1960s and 70s experimental band Staveley Makepeace. And you may have heard Staveley Makepeace. Their song Slippery Rock 70s from that era featured in the Police comedy Hot Fuzz. Anyway, there we had Lieutenant Pigeon and The Fun Goes On, and also Dave Ellis and Boo Howard, Fun Before We Pass On, as it were, from their 2013 album Eye on the Sky. Common link, fun. If you came up with something different, well done, loads of points. Right, on we go with new releases. Lots of variety, as always. Let's start with Ian F. Ball.
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0: some of this week's very varied new releases. So we started with Ian F. Ball, Wherever I Am. That's his new single, written with Yorkshire poet Philippa Atkin, and it's about Yorkshire farmer Hannah Horswell, who until the 1970s was living off the grid. And he recently came out with an album, Better Late Than Never, and it's terrific, all on Bandcamp. And then Joan as Police Woman, with a track from her new album, the album Real Life Evolution, and that particular song, The Ride. Joan, or Joan Wasser, is from New York, New York in America. And Greg Hancock, always a pleasure when he comes up with a new album. This time it's an instrumental album. The album Words of Wisdom, that particular track, This Day Like All Days. And it's a collection of instrumentals he's written over the years. And it's mostly recorded, Greg, on his ukulele. And great stuff it is too. And then Deep Breath, Paul Mosley and the Red Meat Orchestra featuring Elaine Palmer. He has a new EP out, Lucky Dog EP, and that particular song, Lucky Dog, I'll Remember You, is his new single, also on Bandcamp.
1: If you see somebody showing any of the signs of a stroke, you don't have to think about it, you just dial 999. Use the FAST test. F, face. Has their face fallen on one side? Can they smile? A, arms. Can they raise both arms and keep them there? S, speech. Is their speech slurred? T, time. 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Act fast, make the call, dial 999.
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3: Shocked and confused, I looked at you. I couldn't believe what I'd heard. That although I was fun, I was not the one. You never

Such fun. Polly Morris, Power in the Shower, from her 2025 album, Am I an Alien? This week's light-hearted quiz, The Full Monty. Yep, you heard that right. So, 10 questions plus a bonus to double your score. And knowing the difference between singular and plural will greatly help. And it also helps to write down the questions and study them during the music at the end of the round. What a tease. Away days by coach or bicycle. Cartoon in newspaper. Where aeroplanes land. 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And the bonus to double your points, visits to the seaside to see the Chippendales. And a hint, that is a two-word answer. Good luck. And those aren't the two words.

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0: This is Gowan's Variety Show. So next up, this week's sing-along. And we're singing along with Sugar and Mary Poppins.
2: In every job that must be done, there is an element of fun. You find the fun and snap, the job's a game. And every task you undertake

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Julie Andrews, A Spoonful of Sugar, from that 1964 classic film Mary Poppins. And I hope you enjoyed singing along with that.

0: Two songs from Dolly Jackson and her excellent 2025 album Stupid Says Run. So we heard Sun Horse and Wild Time. And also Cormac O'Queeve with Maze of Your Heart from his 2014 album The Moon Loses Its Memory.
1: I don't think anyone loves me. They'll talk to me, it's true. But do they put their arms around me? No, they never do. They're always very friendly till we get back to my place. We'll share the Emva cream, but never the embrace. Nobody hugs a hedgehog. I'm so lonely every night. Nobody hugs a hedgehog. Nobody holds me tight. I get along in conversation. It's the contact that I lack. No fingers running through my hair, no pats upon the back. No one wants to hold me. No one fulfills my need. Everyone wants to be friendly, but nobody wants to bleed. Nobody hugs a hedgehog. It's a tearful little song. Nobody hugs a hedgehog, not for very long. It never bothered me before, but you I really like. My proper name is Reginald, but you can call me Spike. I'm a prickly little person. I wish I could be blunt. I'm a softy at the centre, and my back is just a front. Nobody hugs a hedgehog. I never get a squeeze. Nobody hugs a hedgehog. Won't you do it? Please?
0: Nonny James reciting a poem by Les Barker. Nobody hugs a hedgehog.
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1: This is Gowan's Variety Show. So coming up next, inspirational quotes. Firstly, earlier we heard Long Earth with Artificial Child from their brilliant new album Towards the Sky. And they are from Glasgow. And then Mike Batt, Love Makes You Crazy, from his

1982 album Zero Zero. The inspirational quotes, as always, come courtesy of Ashot Palmer. If there's no sun shining in the sky today, be your own sunshine. And from Zig Ziglar, you don't pay the price for success, you enjoy the benefits of success.

Lots of variety. So two songs from Brent Moyer and his 2025 album Lockdown Memories. We had On a Beach in Mexico and No Regrets. And in the middle, so to speak, Catherine Craig and Brian Willoughby Do It For Love from their 2019 album The Coolie and Morn. And they wrote that with their friend Ben Sands. And finishing with Brian Willoughby and Buster Chops from his 2022 instrumental album Twiddly Bits.

0: earlier, Steely Span with Crown of Ice from their 2013 album Wintersmith, featuring Sir Terry Pratchett. And then Polly Morris with Autocorrect, and haven't we all been there, from her 2025 album Am I an Alien?
1: Animals can't speak to drivers, but if they could, they would be asking us, telling us by the sounds of it, to put our litter and fruit waste in the bin. Because roadside litter kills an estimated 3 million animals every year. No wonder they sound miffed. So let's lend them a paw. Let's take our rubbish with us and bin it properly. National Highways.
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I just bought a bunny, I just could not resist. 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He's the cutest thing you've ever seen, I'm so glad I could buy it. But now I'm home, don't want to moan, but

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And he says, I say, are you glad I chose ya? He says, I say, do you like your enclosure? And he says, he still says. We use the term to rabbit on, which means I think to chatter. It gave me the impression rabbits have some sort of patter. They'd comment on the food, the bed, the sawdust and their waiter. They'd say, don't feel like mating now.

Let's Dance coming up very shortly. Firstly, a couple from Merry Hell, Let the Music Speak and Younger Than You Were. And more chuckles with Polly Morris and He Said. Right, we're going to be dancing along with Glenn Miller and his orchestra. So, as per usual, let's do some warming up with Status Quo.

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2: This is Gowan's Variety Show. So warming up for Let's Dance with Status Quo. We had Burning Bridges and then Johnny and Mary. And that was originally written by and a hit for Robert Palmer. Right, this week's Let's Dance with Glenn Miller. So however you fancy dancing, sitting down like me or whirling round, whatever works for you, but let's get in the mood.

dancing along to Glenn Miller and his orchestra. So we had In the Mood, Jody Prender on vocals, and then Chattanooga Choo Choo and Pennsylvania 65,000. And all those songs from the early 1940s, 65,000 being a telephone number back then. And I hope you enjoyed it as much as I did. Great fun. Thank you for listening. Gowan's Variety Show is every Wednesday 1 till 3pm here at Pure Beat Radio. 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Have a great week. 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

0: Hi, folks. This is Big Bob, and welcome to the Memory Lane Show. Today, I'll take you back to those treasured moments in time when life was much simpler. So sit back, relax, reminisce, and enjoy as I play the tunes that will never die. Let's get started.
1: You better believe we will get started. I have been waiting to say that for about 6 months now. Hey, it's me again. Welcome back once again to the Memory Lane Show. I am, of course, Steve Jarrett. And if you're new to the Memory Lane Show, I'm on loan from QstarFM.com and the Steve Jarrett Morning Show, where you hear me each weekday. Big Bob has, he's taken a well-deserved time off, and I'm delighted that he's called upon me once again to hold down the fort for him. I gotta say, though, that I was more than thrilled this past January when Brother Bob resumed his rightful place at the exalted Memory Lane microphone. So it's great to have Big Bob back, and he deserves this break, you know. Now, do I have a show for you this week or what? It's amazing on this 4th of July weekend. By the way, happy 4th of July, everyone. I'm very sure you're all aware that today America celebrates its 250th birthday. And on this Independence Day, we're going to celebrate not only the birth of America, but the men and women in uniform. Long before they were topping the Billboard charts, selling out stadiums, or cementing their place in the Rock and Roll Hall of Fame, we'll be featuring artists who wore the uniform of the United States military. We're talking about rock pioneers, soul icons, and country pop superstars who paused their dreams, or found them, I guess, while serving their country. In addition to songs by artists who served in the military, we'll also have What Happened on This Date in Rock and Roll History. We'll hear such artists as Frank Sinatra, Linda Ronstadt, Dobie Gray, and many, many more. I do have a great list here. We'll also learn what the number one song was on this very date back in 1964. But that's not all. I'll also have requests and dedications, and I'll give out the email for that in just a little bit. We'll also have our one-hit wonder comparison covers, double-decker, and the vault song and instrumental hit of the week. Additionally, I'll have Rate the Record, which is I can't wait to play this one. It's a track by a British soul band who were primarily active between 1967 and 1970 and had a huge success in their native UK. But here in the States, they didn't seem to get a fair shake, really, having only charted the top 40 with two singles. We hear the song we discovered and then see how today's listening audience votes on that. Can't wait for that. Now, say you're just hanging out, listening to the show, but wish you had like-minded people to talk to. Well, Big Bob has thought of everything. He thought of that by way of the chat room, the online place to come be a part of it all and interact with the show. It's super easy to get here. Hey, I can find my way in there, which today I didn't think I was going to.

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That's 605-472-9037. I want to make sure I got that right. I got it wrong once when I was doing the memory lane last time. What a great way to take the show with you, no matter where you go. Well, you know, let's get right to it. I got to be honest here. Does anyone here know why I jump at the opportunity to host the Memory Lane show when Big Bob takes some time off? You might think it's for the paycheck or the health benefits. No, wait, I don't think that's the reason either. Could it be for the keg of beer I hijacked last time? Well, I don't know, maybe none of that. I'll tell you what it is, though. I fill in because I truly believe what Bob says, that the hits will never die, and that Freddie Boom Boom Cannon must have been singing this just about the Memory Lane show. It's almost like he predicted it. Listen.

Steve here, and in for Big Bob this week on the Memory Lane Show as he takes a little well-deserved time off. Great to have everybody along. And if you're a regular, what is all this stuff? He's got some, looks like he's got some fireworks stored in here. All these boxes and everything. It's, well, he's got this place cluttered. He cleaned it up a little bit after my last mess here. Hey, if you're a regular listener to the Memory Lane Show, you'll know that it is Wine and Wonder Time. And why should you listen, as Big Bob always asks? And he always answers, it's simple. Because each week he plays and he takes you back to those good old days to help you reminisce and think about what we're doing when these songs were all over the radio. On this date in rock and roll history, 1970 to be exact, Tighter and Tighter by Alive and Kicking debuts on the Billboard Top 40 on its way to peaking at number 7. It would also reach the number 5 position on the Cashbox bestsellers list and the RPM chart in Canada. The million-selling single would prove to be the only major hit for the Brooklyn, New York group, who split up 2 years later, making them this week's one-hit wonder.

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1: And I am Steve Jarrett in for Big Bob on the Memory Lane Show. This week, as America celebrates its 250th birthday, we're cranking up the classic hits with a massive salute to freedom. But we aren't just playing the songs that shaped a generation. We're honoring the legends who defended it. Get ready for a special playlist dedicated to the icons of rock, pop, and soul who traded their stage lights for camouflage and answered the call of duty. These are the artists who served in the military, and this is their music. We're first going to fall in right behind the man who didn't just sing about the military, he lived it. As a combat medic in Vietnam, he began writing lyrics during his training and finished them while healing from a severe booby trap wound. And while the Beatles were ruling the airwave, Staff Sergeant Barry Sadler not only took this to number one for 5 weeks, it ended up being the number one song for the year 1966. It is, of course, the Ballad of the Green Berets.

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1: Indeed, I am Steve Jarrett in for Big Bob on the Memory Lane Show. Let's get to some of the requests here. 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If I have the song, I'll get it for you right away. If I don't have the song, well, I'll have to send one of the grandkids out back to the old shed to dig it up for me. Our good friend and avid listener, let's see, this is the right one. Oh, okay, I didn't write. Okay, got a request here for... that one's coming up later. Got a request here sent in by our own good friend and regular listener to the Memory Lane Show, Jimmy P. He wants to hear this 1973 number 28 hit single by the Gruel Group out of Philadelphia, Pennsylvania. It was their one and only top 40 single on the Billboard Hot 100. Here you go, Jimmy. You asked for it, and you got it.

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1: Absolutely. Steve Jarrett here from Brother Bob on the Memory Lane Show this week. I got a couple of requests for this song. Jimmy P. wanted to hear this, and Donna down in Crockett, Texas also wanted to hear this one. And I thought about playing it anyway. It does fit the kind of the celebration today of Independence Day. Here you go. You asked for it. You got it. Here's Lee Greenwood. Beautiful patriotic song.

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0: Hi, our featured theme this week on the Memory Lane Show is artist who served in the military, and up next, the king of rock and roll himself, Elvis Presley. At the absolute peak of his early fame in 1958, he put his career on pause when he was drafted into the U.S. Army. He refused any special treatment whatsoever, serving as a regular soldier in Germany. It was said that he even donated his entire salary to charity. Among the 92 top 40 singles for the King, not even counting the posthumous singles, he took this one all the way to number 2 back in 1962. Being kept out of this top spot by Big Girls Don't Cry by the Four Seasons. It's military veteran Elvis Presley, Return to Sender. Okay, play. There we go. Oh, there we go.

0: Well, hello there. I am Beach Baby from Ocean Waves Radio, and I'm listening to Big Bob's Memory Lane Show on Big Bob's Memory Lane Show. He's the best surfer dude I know.
1: You know, I'm starting to give Big Bob his run for his money on that surfing stuff. Bob don't have as much water out there as I do here. Hey, on this day in rock and roll history, all the way back in 1959, Bobby Darin's multi-million selling hit Dream Lover topped the UK charts. The track, which would climb to number 2 here in the States, included Neil Sedaka on piano, with sales of over 200,000 in Great Britain. The disc earned a silver record from the British phonographic industry. That's when I saw that, I said phonographic, and I thought it, never mind. Bobby Darin.

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1: Yeah, Brother Bob just emailed and said to not let any of this stuff in here bother me. I wouldn't let it bother me. So there's a big pile of booze and fireworks here. That's okay. Hey, I want to send out a big happy birthday to our good friend and listener and friend to the Memory Lane Show, Dave G. Who? Oh, wait a minute. I didn't put this up here. Shame on me. Who celebrates a birthday this week? Where did I put that? Oh, Bob won his job back. I tell you. See, I'm sitting here getting all excited about the all the booze here. And oh, I can't do it that way. Oh, well, we'll just have to play it this way then. I was going to put it in the, Anyway, happy birthday, Dave G. Coming up on July 9th, his birthday is. Sing along, in other words.

also want to send out a big hugs and happy birthday to our good friend Allison down South Florida here from us. She's going to celebrate her birthday on the 7th. So for Dave G, Allison, and anybody else having a birthday this week, this is for you.

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0: Where the hits will never, ever, ever die. Hey, back in 1973, on this date in rock and roll history, Clint Holmes received a gold record for his U.S. number 2 single, Playground in My Mind. And although he would never achieve that measure of success again, Holmes continued singing in nightclubs and became the announcer for The Late Show starring Joan Rivers from 1986 to 1988. He was also a Las Vegas headliner for many, many years. But this is the one everybody remembers the most.

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1: And hits will never ever die. I am Steve Jarrett, if you just tuned in, filling in for Big Bob this week. Great to be able to be here and celebrate the 4th of July with you. Ladies and gentlemen, the date is July 4th, the year 1964, exactly 62 years ago today. America was celebrating the holiday with a brand new track, Sitting Pretty, at the very top of the Billboard chart. It knocked the British Invasion out of the spot and gave this legendary California band their very first number one hit, I Get Around, from the Beach Boys.

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1: And it's all about songs by artists who served in the armed forces this week, patriotic rock and rollers who definitely love their country. And up next, before he revolutionized the electric guitar, he was jumping out of airplanes facing a choice between jail time for riding in stolen cars or enlisting. What a choice. A teenage Jimi Hendrix joined the U.S. Army in 1961. He trained as a paratrooper in the famous 101st Airborne Division before getting an honorable discharge. Jimi Hendrix is widely regarded as one of the greatest and most influential guitarists of all time. As the world's highest paid rock musician, he headlined the Woodstock Festival in 1969. But even with all that, the popularity and and although Jimi Hendrix is best remembered for his classic rock tune Purple Haze, he only managed one top 40 single. It's the 1968 number 20 hit, called All Along the Watchtower.

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They moving. 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Hey, Mr. Custer, you mind if I be excused the rest of the afternoon? Hey, Charlie, duck your head. 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

0: 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Hey out there, Kemosabe! No, that isn't it. Look at him out there. Running around like a bunch of wild Indians. Oh, this ain't no time for joking.
1: Well, that's a different kind of military, I suppose. The quick classic novelty tune of Mr. Custer by, was that Larry Verne? I get that right? Yeah, Larry Verne. Hey, I hope you're all enjoying today's theme, songs by artists who served in the military. What a great, fantastic way to recognize their meaningful service to this great nation. Not just America, we're recognizing soldiers from all over our listening area. Thank you to all who have served. There's so much more ahead, and I don't want you to miss a beat. Of course, I am C. Jared, in filling for Big Bob on the Memory Lane Show. Still to come, the Double Decker, the Vault Song, Instrumental Hit of the Week, Rate the Record, and so much more. And I have a couple of requests still lined up, ready to go too. Right now, though, I hope you might consider coming on over to the website, memorylaneshow.com, as memorylaneshow.com, where you'll find in the left and right columns of the affiliates. Mom's got such a great-looking website. I'm jealous. All the affiliates of the Memory Lane Show, all sporting their own branded logos. Some of them are really creative, too, man. They're all creative. Mine is. Visit their websites. You can check out their schedules, find out what's on and when. You may even want to send them a little quick shout-out. They'd love to hear from you. Those folks truly are wonderful, sincere, dedicated people who love what they do. And I can pretty much guarantee they'd love to hear from you. On Brother Bob's behalf, I'd also like to send out thanks to Zeno Radio, the folks who make it possible for you to listen to the live Memory Lane Show using mobile devices simply by dialing 905-472-9037. I don't think that's 905. I think I wrote that down the wrong way. I have to look. Let's see. That doesn't sound like 905, does it? 605. See, I need to change that in my notes. Shame on me. I had to go all the way back. 605-472-9037. Again, 605-472-9037. Can't believe I got that one wrong. I'll have to change that in my notes here. The great thing about that is you aren't confined to just one place. You can move about and take the show with you wherever you choose. Boy, are we spoiled by technology or what? I know I am. Let's do this request from our good friend Chris in, is that Brewer, Maine? I don't have the note open, I think it's Brewer, Maine. Listens to the Memory Lane Show regularly. He wants to hear this great classic from Don McLean, and it really is. It has the word American in it. Here you go, Chris. You asked for it, you got it. Along

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1: And now for the comparison cover segment part of the show, as suggested by my good friend Dave in Southern California. Hey Audrey, can you help us out?
2: 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Double-decker covers. The same song will be sung by different artists. Take it away, Bob.

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2: So if you're in for Big Bob this week on the Memory Lane Show, and this week's comparison cover song and a perfect match for our Independence Day spotlight on artists who served in the military. First, we heard a real collector's item, the legendary Mr. Leonard Nimoy himself, taking us back to 1970 non-charting cover of I Walk the Line. Long before he donned those pointed Spock ears, he proudly wore the uniform as a sergeant in the United States Army. Then we followed that with the 1957 original I Walk the Line by the man in black himself, Johnny Cash, who served his country as a staff sergeant in the U.S. Air Force, intercepting military codes in West Germany. He took his track all the way to number 19 on the pop chart, number one on the country chart, so... wow, Mr. Spock could sing. Amazing. Our featured theme this week on The Memory of Nature is all about artists who served in the military. And this next rocker literally became the voice behind the ultimate Vietnam-era rock anthems. He was drafted into the U.S. Army Reserves, in 1966, serving as a supply clerk. His real-world experiences dealing with the military draft system directly inspired him to write some of rock's most famous anti-war tracks. As lead vocalist of the legendary group Creedence Clearwater Revival, 12 top 40 singles were released, including this classic that uses weather imagery to make the point that something bad is lurking out there. It hit number 2 in 1969 and is one of the group's most recognizable songs. Bad Moon Rising.

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1: This past week we were all sad to learn of the passing of another legend in rock and roll history. Our hearts are heavy as we say goodbye to a true giant of the disco era, Victor Willis, the iconic founding lead singer and main songwriter of the Village People, who passed away on June 30th after a short illness. Dressed as a famous policeman, Victor's soaring, soulful vocals didn't just front the band. He actually co-wrote the massive, defining anthems of a generation, including Macho Man, In the Navy, and the track that is permanently etched into the Library of Congress. He gave the world the music that made it possible, or impossible rather, to sit still by way of this 1978 number two global phenomenon, YMCA. Godspeed to you, Victor Willis.

0: what an iconic voice. He's going to be missed. What a great voice that was.
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0: Where the hits will never ever die.
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0: Oh yeah, now it's time to let the instruments do all the talking, turn up the bolts, and crank up the speakers for this week's Instrumental Hit of the Week. No lyrics, no vocals, just pure musical genius that dominated the charts and had the whole country grooving. We're looking at a track from a proud veteran who served in the U.S. Army National Guard. He took this television theme song and dropped it right into the Billboard Top 10 all the way back in 1975. In fact, Mike Post has been instrumental, excuse the pun, in coming up with countless TV theme songs over the years, like Hill Street Blues, The Greatest American Hero, Magnum P.I., and this one that was a big top 10 hit for Mike Post, The Rockford Files.

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0: We've been a proud affiliate of Big Bob's Memory Lane Show since our launch in 2017. Hear him live on Saturdays with a replay Monday nights at 9 Eastern. Keep on rocking, Big Bob.

wish I could sing like that. So you're tuning in for Big Bob this week on the Memory Lane Show. Don't run off too far. We have Rate the Record in a matter of minutes. Right now, though, our Independence Day featured theme of artists who served in the military continues. And long before our next soldier on the duty roster became the ultimate red-headed stranger and an outlaw country pioneer, Willie Nelson wore military blues. Right after graduating high school in 1950, he enlisted in the U.S. Air Force. His service was cut short after 9 months, though, due to a back injury, but it put him on the path to becoming an American icon. With success on both the pop and country chart, he's managed a chart with four top 40 singles while still appealing to the younger generation. Back in 1980, this song was featured in the film Honeysuckle Rose and shot straight to number one on the country chart, number 25 on the Billboard Hot 100. Willie Nelson and On the Road Again.

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1: And with Steve right now, Steve Jarrett here. Hey, I got a request here from Donna in Crockett, Texas. Wanted to hear this. And thanks to Brother Bob, he sent this because I couldn't find it in my library anywhere. So here you go, Donna, just for you.
2: 1974.
3: I walked through a county courthouse square. On a park bench, an old man was sitting there. I said, "Your old courthouse is kind of run down." He said, "No, it'll do for our little town." I said, "Your old flagpole has leaned a little bit, and that's a ragged old flag you got hanging on it." He said, "Have a seat." And I sat down. "Is this the first time you've been to our little town?" I said, "I think it is." He said, "I don't like to brag, but we're kind of proud of that ragged old flag. You see, we got a little hole in that flag there when Washington took it across the Delaware. And it got powder burned the night that Francis Scott Key sat watching it write and say, 'Can you see?' And it got a bad rip in New Orleans, Packenham and Jackson tugging at its seams. And it almost fell at the Alamo beside the Texas flag, but she waved on, though. She got cut with a sword at Chancellorsville, and she got cut again at Shiloh Hill. There was Robert E. Lee, Beauregard, and Bragg, and the south wind blew hard on that ragged old flag. On Flanders Field in World War I, she got a big hole from a Bertha gun. She turned blood red in World War II. She hung limp and low a time or two. She was in Korea, Vietnam. She went where she was sent by her Uncle Sam. She waved from our ships upon the briny foam, and now they've about quit waving back here at home. In her own good land here, she's been abused. She's been burned, dishonored, denied, and refused. And the government for which she stands is scandalized throughout the land. And she's getting threadbare and she's wearing thin, but she's in good shape for the shape she's in. 'Cause she's been through the fire before, and I believe she can take a whole lot more. So we raise her up every morning, we take her down every night, we don't let her touch the ground, and we fold her up right. On second thought, I do like to brag, 'cause I'm mighty proud of that ragged old flag.
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2: The interactive part of the show where listeners vote if the song should have been a charted tune or not. Now, once again, since our good friend Big Bob isn't here this week, the contact info to cast your vote will change up just a bit. And I'll give you that information here in just a moment. But first, about the voting. Now, if you totally dislike the song, you can't stand it, now you may want to vote something like a 1, 2, or 3. If you think the song has merit and should have been in the, well, maybe the top 100 somewhere, perhaps maybe a 4, 5, or 6 will suffice. But if in your opinion you think the song should have charted in the top 10 or 20, then a 7, 8, 9, or 10 just ought to be the ticket. Now, unlike when Big Bob is sitting here in the big chair, there's really only one of two ways for you to cast your vote. You can email me directly to Steve Jarrett, J-A-R-R-O-T-T, stevejarrett@gmail.com. That's stevejarrett@gmail.com. Or you can do it the easiest way by simply coming into the chat room by going to memorylaneshow.com/chat. That's memorylaneshow.com/chat. And just blurt it out in there. And after the top of the hour, I'll give you the results to determine whether this song should have been a hit or not. Now, about the song. Back in 1967, the British group known as The Foundations released their first hit single. It was called Baby Now That I've Found You. It went straight to number one in the UK, Australia, and Canada. Here in the States, though, it topped out at number 11. They would go on to place four more songs on the Hot 100, including the song for which they're best remembered, the 1968 top 10 hit, Build Me Up Buttercup. But you know, once you come out with a mega hit like that, it's really difficult to try to top it. So with that song being so really difficult to try, popular rather, I decided to listen to all the tracks from the same album, and I have to admit, they were all pretty good. When I came to the last track on the album, it somewhat caught my attention. As always, I'll reserve my opinion after the votes are in as to not sway opinions. But it's definitely worth seeing what today's listener audience might think of it. So here it is. You have the opportunity to help decide by voting if this should have been a charted tune or not. This is The Foundations with I'm a Whole New Thing.

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1: Big Bob.
2: Big Bob. Big Bob. How does he go that low? Hey, this week's Rate the Record is a track by The Foundations, taken from the 1967 album Build Me a Buttercup. The song is called I'm a Whole New Thing. So what did you think? Is it possible it could have been a charted hit? Well, by our listening audience, we're going to find out really, really soon enough. Get your votes in. We'll leave the polls in till Willow for the top of the hour. Bob is pretty good at predicting exactly when he's going to do it. I'm not a good fortune teller, so I probably can. Probably all this keg and fireworks surrounding me here kind of gets me confused. Anyway, whatever time it is, we'll feed the numbers into Big Bertha, light her up with a few sparklers, let her do a little math, and then she'll spit out those results for the whole world to see. Let's see, where are we going to go? Let's do this one. We're rocking through our 4th of July tribute here on the Memory Lane Show, honoring the icons who served in the military. Next up is a man who was literally born on the 4th of July. Yeah, birthday today. Long before he was a global superstar, he spent 9 years in the United States Navy as an aviation mechanic, followed by a gig installing toilets on commercial airlines. Well, I'm not going to say. In fact, when this next track went gold, he was still working at the aircraft factory because he didn't trust the music business. From the Navy hangar to the Hall of Fame, here's Navy veteran Bill Withers with 1971 number 3 classic, Ain't No Sunshine. Ain't no

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1: And I am Steve Jarrett, proud to be sitting here in the exalted Memory Lane Studios, carrying out for him. On this date in rock and roll history, in 1966, Frank Sinatra's version of Strangers in the Night nudged the Beatles' paperback writer. I started said paper plate. My eyes were getting bad. Paperback writer from the top of the chart. It was also a UK number one. Sinatra's recording would win him a Grammy Award for Best Male Pop Vocal Performance and Record of the Year, despite the fact that Frank often said he didn't really like the song. Well, for somebody who didn't like the song, people everywhere else did.

another Saturday night, and that's where we're at on a Saturday on our way to a Sunday. Well, we're on our way to a Sunday, too. Hey, Steve Jarrett in for Big Bob on the Memory Lane Show, and I really hope that you're enjoying today's program, the week's edition of the Memory Lane Show, and our feature theme of artists who served in the military. Don't touch those clickers, because there is still lots more of the Memory Lane Show coming right at you. The Double Decker, the Vault Song, the See Your Fix, and the internationally famous Rock Out to end the show with. I'll also have the results for this week's Rate the Record by the Foundations called I'm a Whole New Thing. I will have that in less than 10 minutes or so. So we still have a couple of minutes here to get them in before the polls close down. Before any of that, though, I hope you'll take a moment or two to run over to the website, memorylaneshow.com. That's memorylaneshow.com. And there, on both sides of the page, you'll see all these great logos and station names and everything. If you could, I hope you'll click on 1, 2, 10 of them and, well, visit their websites. Once you're there, you can check out the schedules, or you may even want to drop a little email shout-out. They would love to hear from you. These are all great people working hard to make a great sound, and their passion of the work really shows through. I know they'd really love to hear from you. Let's see, what are we going to... Oh, I was going to do... I didn't put myself where I needed to be. Let's see, where am I? I know I just had here, it was a rock and roll history. Was it that one? No, it's this one, I see. Don't mind me, I just pretend like I know what I'm doing. I'm going to get my pay doctors. Here it is. I knew it was here somewhere. On this date in rock and roll history, 1966, the 11 Spoonfuls' Summer in the City is released on the Kama Sutra label. The song would become the band's fifth straight top 10 on the Billboard Hot 100, and their only one rally, really, to reach number one. It also topped the Cashbox bestseller list and reached number 8 on the UK's record retailer chart. The disc was later certified gold in the US for selling 1 million copies, and silver in Britain for the sales of 200,000. Now that is a lot. A lot. There it is. Button has a mind of its own, I tell you.

0: 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This is Eddie Carson from Odyssey Radio, the variety and indie station that plays anything and everything. And we wouldn't be anything if we didn't play Big Bob's Memory Lane Show.
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1: Where the hits will never die, by golly, if I have anything to say about it. See, hang on, we got the results for Rate the Record coming up here in a matter of moments. Next up on our feature theme, though, songs by artists who served in the military. Talk about harmony under pressure. In 1961, the brother duo of Phil and Don Everly enlisted together in the U.S. Marine Corps. The reserves, rather, to fulfill their military contributions. They actually had to do a photo shoot once in their dress uniforms right before dropping more major hit records on the charts. In 1958, the brothers took this song all the way to the top, making it their second of three total number one hits.

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1: Absolutely, it is absolutely the best radio show. Steve Jarrett in for Big Bob with the thrill and privilege to be here for us. All right, the voting polls are now closed on this week's Rate the Record, which was a song by the Foundations called I'm a Whole New Thing. And, you know, I kind of liked it, and if I were to vote on it, I would have given it like a 4. It still had some problems, but it just almost didn't work. But, you know, I thought I'd give it a try and see. But here's how the rest of the listening audience, I had to write this in pencil. I lost my pen, and the light stinks in here. Here's how it turns out. 10% of today's listeners gave it a 7. 10% gave it a 6. 20% gave it a 5, and are you ready for this?

46% of today's listeners gave it a 4, and 14% gave it a 3. So I would say that the song should not have been released as a single, because it just maybe bubbling under the Hot 100, maybe at the 150,000, bubbling under somewhere. But I want to thank everybody who took the time out to vote and participate in the show and interact. I thought I had it when I first heard it. I thought I had a good beat and kind of catchy too. So let's see. Hope you'll join me right now in wishing a very happy birthday to drummer Ralph Johnson of Earth, Wind, and Fire as he turns 75 today, 4th of July birthday. Now, in 1971, musician Maurice White, the founder and band leader of Earth, Wind, and Fire, saw Johnson playing at a club in Los Angeles and asked him to audition for a new lineup of the band he was working on. He, of course, jumped at the chance and is still an active member to this day. And in 1978, Johnson, along with the entire band, were enjoying their fourth top 10 hit when September shot all the way up to number 8 on Billboard's Hot 100.

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2: Steve Jarrett in for Big Bob on the Memory Lane Show. As we continue our 4th of July tribute to legendary musicians who served in the military, we turn to the hypnotic sounds of the Doors. Now, everyone remembers frontman Jim Morrison, but the musical architect of the band was keyboardist Ray Manzarek. Manzarek, how do you pronounce that? Don't yell at me for that. Before he ever stepped into a concert stage, Private Manzarek, I used to pronounce that differently, was stationed in Southeast Asia working for the Army Security Agency, the military's highly selective top secret electronic intelligence wing, trading in the secret codes for some of the most iconic keyboard lines in history. Here is Ray leading the way on his hit on this 1971 number 14 hit, Riders on the Storm.

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1: Memory Lane. 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
1: Where the hits will never, ever, ever die. On this date in rock and roll history, going back to 1982, the Human League started a 3-week run at the top of the U.S. singles chart with Don't You Want Me, also a number one in the U.K. The single, inspired by the Barbra Streisand film A Star Is Born, would go on to receive a gold record for sales of 1 million copies in America and 3 times platinum certification in Britain for selling 1,800,000 copies. That is quite a bit. The Human League, Don't You Want Me?

0: Hi, this is Mel Williams of xlrradio.co.uk. 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
1: Absolutely. I am Steve Jared. Proud to be sitting in here for the Memory Lane show on this holiday weekend. Well, throughout the show this week, we've spun the tracks that defined an era. But more importantly, we've honored the men and women who traded their stage lights for the uniform to protect the very freedom that music celebrates to these brave souls and the brave souls and every soldier, past, present, and future. We send out a truly heartfelt thank you for all your service. I'd like to slowly dim the light now on our Independence Day Veterans Salute with the ultimate feel-good groove. The driving, soulful voice carrying this next classic song belongs to a man who started his musical journey singing for his fellow airmen while serving in the U.S. Air Force. Here is Air Force veteran Corey Wells leading the Three Dog Night on this 1973 number 3 hit single,

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1: Hey, Steve here in for Big Bob on the Memory Lane Show today. I hope you've enjoyed our feature spotlight on our musicians who served in the Army. And our big thanks and kudos goes out to all men and women, past, present, and future, serving in the armed forces. Your service is greatly appreciated on this 4th of July, 250th birthday of America. We're going to zoom right in now to the Seeger Fix, which will morph right into the Rock Out. And this week's Seeger Fix comes straight off the Ramblin' Gamblin' Man album. It was a non-charting track that I think used for a Rate the Record a while back. I can't remember. It was so long ago. But I remember lucky remember what happened 5 minutes ago. But we'll enjoy this as it will lead us right into this week's internationally famous Rock Out. It's Bob Seeger.

Seeker. Putting the wheels in motion for our nationally famous Rock Out Seeker and down home. Steve Aaron here for Big Bob on the Memory Nature. I certainly had a great time doing the show. But don't fear, we aren't quite done yet, because it is time for that internationally famous Rock Out, where we clear out the dance floor, clear out your furniture, and make a little room. Don't knock over mom's, expensive vase or anything that you might get in trouble for that. But you want to make some room and get up on that dance floor, and you might want to get up there, Big Bob. See if I can do it like Big Bob does, and shake it. That wasn't too bad. Set

0: can't go wrong with Little Richard. We're getting ready for Jack Hammer. Jack Hammer gonna come in here with a little wiggling fool for rock out. Come on in here.
1: Well, I used to do the slop, and then I did the bop, but now I do the wiggle.

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0: It's a good thing there's no cameras in here. That would end up being like the Dark Web or something. Shaking it on the

0: Wiggling Fool from Jack Hammer. What a way to wind that up. I had a lot more lined up in here. Got started a little too late on the rock out. But hey, we had a few, and that's all that matters there. Everybody, give yourselves a warm round of applause for doing that. And boy, I missed my morning show applause. That's anyway, big thanks to everybody who hung out in the chat room today. Let's see, who was there? Fresh Phil, Tony D, Donna was here. Donna was here. Lucky, Radio Maddie, Rockin' Alv. Who else was here? Oh my gosh, Fresh Phil was here, Radio Maddie, all that was here. And it was so good to be able to sit here and be a part of the Memory Lane show once again. And next week, I am just at awe about the fireworks and the beer all sitting here. And I just wondered what it is. Maybe Bob's coming in here a little bit later to shoot off some fireworks and have a drink. I don't know. It's just hard to tell. Anyway, next week, Big Bob returns to the big chair with a theme suggested by Rosemary. It's Life's Ways. I'll be just as curious to learn what that's all about as much as everyone else. That is for sure. But suffice it to say, what is it with this fire? It is just eating me alive, and I can't. I don't know. I'm. It's. You know, I come in here just to fill in for Bob, and I try to leave things alone. But you know, oh, I dropped the dang cigarette. Oh my, that cigarette is not, Bob's gonna kill me. What the heck? Wow, that's gonna leave a mess. I guess I better go get a broom later.
1: Oh no, is this that time already? Come on, sing along with me.
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1: 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A big hello to our good friend Jason over at Mix Radio, Preston. All the fine folks at Sleepy Cat Records, our longtime friend Denny from That Classic Rock, also Thomas over at Love of Life Radio. And last but certainly not least, a big thanks to Steve from 88.7 FM. 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And if you're going to party this weekend, hey, whatever you do, get a designated driver and don't drink and drive. Thank you for tuning in, and I'll see everyone next week with another Memory Lane show when, once again, I'll play the hits that will never die.

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1: Here's Alex, pedalling off to work. And here's Nikki, driving off for a morning coffee. You know the drill, Nikki. 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And for horse riders, like Joe on Daisy here, slow down to under 10 miles per hour and allow at least 2 metres. Whoever you meet, travel like you know them. 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
1: Here's Alex, pedalling off to work. And here's Nikki, driving off for a morning coffee. 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And for horse riders, like Joe on Daisy here, slow down to under 10 miles per hour and allow at least 2 meters. Whoever you meet, travel like you know them. 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

There was a lot of rocking going on that night. Cruising time for the young bright lights. Just down past the gas rush by the meat factory.

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0: 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My variety show comes to Pure Beat Radio every Wednesday, 1 to 3pm. Today is a great time for music. So much amazing music being created in all genres around the world by independent musicians. 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Mostly cheerful music over the years, and then one of my light-hearted stories, or maybe a doable quiz. You can figure out the answers with friends. And the show finishes with 10 minutes or so of Let's Dance. So, why not tune in to Pure Beat Radio, Wednesday 1 to 3pm for Gowan's Variety Show, with some surprises on the day.
1: There are two types of drive you can have on the motorway. One that feels like this. Or one that feels... like this. The difference is just a few little changes, like giving more space to the car in front or not hogging the middle lane. Because being a little more considerate on the road actually reduces congestion and collisions, which transforms everyone's journey. So we all feel a little less and a lot more. National Highways.

0: Are you looking for a place to listen to old-time rock and roll? Hi, this is Big Bob, host of the Memory Lane Show. 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I'll play tunes from Dandy and the Juniors, the Beach Boys, Chuck Berry, Johnny Rivers, and many more. We have all the charted hits from the 60s and the 70s to include covers and one-hit wonders. So mark your calendars and don't forget, Memory Lane, right here at Pure Beat Radio, playing the best music mix.
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0: 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I'll play tunes from Dandy and the Juniors, the Beach Boys, Chuck Berry, Johnny Rivers, and many more. We have all the charted hits from the 60s and the 70s to include covers and one-hit wonders. 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
1: Here's Alex, pedaling off to work. 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Whoever you meet, travel like you know them. 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

extended mixes and mega mixes, including the 70s jukebox double play, an hour of dance floor fillers from the 1980s, and two classic 90s club tracks, plus the mega mix suite of the week. Kev's Jukebox.

0: Animals can't speak to drivers. 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National Highways.
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1: Here's Alex, pedalling off to work. 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And for horse riders, like Joe on Daisy here, slow down to under 10 miles per hour and allow at least 2 meters. Whoever you meet, travel like you know them. Think, follow the highway code, and let's help keep everyone safe.
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